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Got to help, but we got to help, yeah. There's no need to cry, yeah. Got to help, but we got to help, yeah.

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1: With who?
0: 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I don't know what to do.
1: So it wasn't you.
0: All right.

0: 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Mehr Musik.
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0: Mehr Abwechslung.
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3: Why don't you stay? Cause since you walked away, I'm riding through a ghost town on a Chevrolet. Why don't you stay?
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0: take it to the flow now, ooh.
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0: to the flow now, ooh.
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2: Welcome to the paradise.